It's not time to make a change. Just relax, take it easy. 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

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But I don't know about that. As many times as we've loved and we've shared love and made love, it doesn't seem to me like it's enough.

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You know what I'm gonna do? I'm gonna take my foolish pride, get it on a southbound freight, and let it ride.

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But if I do, I'll calmly punch them in the 4th day of July. Cause they tried to mess with 3rd degree, that's me, myself, and I.

0: El tiempo pasa y todos se van poniendo viejos, menos los que escuchan Radio Pirque.
1: When your legs don't work like they used to before, and I can't sweep you off of your feet,